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Idy high, idy ho.

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2: Who would have believed in the last years of the 19th century that human affairs were being watched from the timeless worlds of space? No one could have dreamed we were being scrutinized as someone with a microscope studies creatures that swarm and multiply in a drop of water. Few men even considered the possibility of life on other planets. And yet, across the gulf of space, minds immeasurably superior to ours regarded this Earth with envious eyes. And slowly and surely, they drew their plans against us.

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2: De beste muziek hoor je hier.
3: I got a woman, mean as she can be.

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And when we get our record deal, we're not gonna stay in London. We're not gonna go to New York City. We're gonna stay and base our crew in Dublin. Cause these people, this is our tribe! But I still need a lend of £500. What do you say? My old man. £500. I want to thank my old man for that £500. I want to thank Larry Mullen's father for £500. The Edge's mother, father for £500. Adam Clayton's family for £500. And by now, you've probably all given us about £500 each too, so thank you.

Long time ago, when I was a young boy, I saw that movie Mutiny on the Bounty. Stare at my idol, Marlon Brando, and I felt a yearning for that great adventure. So many nights I woke up out of a dream of

Now as I grew older, this burning desire became so strong that I bought me a ticket to fly over. And then I found you, and we fell in eternal love right from the beginning. Stars falling down from the sleepy lagoon, palms swaying under the moon, and we swimming out into the calm crystal sea. In that fateful night, I thought to myself, I'll do everything I can, save up every dime, and one day I'll return.

mud can make you prisoner and the plains can bake you dry. Snow can burn your eyes, but only people make you cry. Home is made for coming from, for dreams of going to, which with any luck